0: You've just heard two gems from the early days of Duane Allman, with the Escorts doing Turn On Your Love Light and Shapes of Things from the Allman Joys. Well, one person that shared the stage with Duane in the early days was former Allman Brothers Band co-lead guitarist Dickie Betts. When those two played together, it was a guitar player's dream to see what they would inspire each other to do. Dickie now shares on those memories and the impact of Duane.
1: First of all, we were great friends. Secondly, we understood what each of us were trying to do, and there was a very good, healthy competition between us without abusing the rest of the band. It wasn't a guitar sling shootout. It was more, if he played that good, I've got to play. But that is something I think that is more common. That's the way you should work with another musician, whether it's two guitar players or a piano player and a bassist. The thing Duane really brought to this band, you know, we had six band leaders, but what Duane really offered was he was intensely focused. He didn't have blinders on by any means, but he was straight ahead, positive, intensely focused. And one of his things that I'll always remember is, you know, we got to, when somebody weakens in this bunch, we can't leave them behind. The rest of us have got to grab them and pull them along until they can go. Just things like that. That was part of his leadership. But Duane was a very unique individual, very powerful person. And I've heard it said before that either you loved Duane Allman, if you people that knew him, or you couldn't stand to be around him. Well, from my experience, most people loved him. The ones that didn't like him, it's because he wouldn't put up with any bullshit.
0: Thanks, Dickie. I'm Tommy Nast, and when talking about Duane Allman, you're talking about one of the greatest guitarists to ever play. And when you make a statement like that, the name Eric Clapton always seems to find its way into the conversation. It's no wonder the two found each other in the very early 70s and created one of the greatest music projects that's still a staple of great rock radio stations across the globe. Of course, we're talking about Derek and the Dominoes and the album Layla and Other Assorted Love Songs. According to Wikipedia, with the band assembled and Tom Dowd producing, Layla was recorded in its original form. The recording consisted of six guitar tracks, a rhythm track by Clapton, three tracks of harmonies played by Clapton against the main riff, a track of slide guitar by Allman, and one track with both Allman and Clapton playing duplicate solos. Here's one of the most recognizable guitar intros ever from a song everybody loves.

This is Sky Dog, the Dwayne Allman Retrospective, and when we return, Allman Brothers Derek Trucks and Warren Haynes join us, and we'll hear again from Greg Allman.

0: Welcome back to Sky Dog, the Dwayne Allman Retrospective. I'm Tommy Nast, and make sure you get yourself a copy of one of the greatest box sets of music this holiday season, wherever you buy music. In the early days of Dwayne's musical career, he and brother Greg started in a band called The Escorts, who actually opened for the Beach Boys in 1965, but quickly disbanded, and the duo formed the Allman Joys. That band based themselves out of Nashville and played throughout the Southeast, and soon after morphed into the Hourglass and moved to the glitz and glamour of Hollywood. Daughter Galadriel and brother Greg Allman tell us about the early days of Dwayne and his first musical projects.
1: I mean, and that's the interesting thing about the box is, you know, the first song is Love Light, and the fact that they were, you know, in high school and untested, and the fact that they could put on that kind of passionate song right out of the box, and then, you know, watching them sort of develop and go through, you know, Falling in Love with the Yardbirds, or Dwayne standing with these giants of R&B who he's never met before. He walks in a studio with Aretha Franklin and just lays it down, and Wilson Pickett. I mean, it's really interesting to see the story unfold, which I think that's the one thing about the box, you know, and God bless Bill Levinson for hanging in there with us for almost, you know, 15 years to try to get it to happen, because you can see all of the elements come to pass. Like you're saying, you know, you can see the psychedelic 60s, you know, San Francisco sound, you know, with the Hourglass, them trying to fit into that mold, and you can see the really deep root that was happening in Muscle Shoals and that sort of beautiful, perfect sound of the Room and them being informed by that. And you can see him gathering all the information that it took to then take this huge quantum leap to build a band around himself and just do it.
2: I always knew he had it, but I also always knew there was a lot of competition out there. Because we grew up, you know, playing with people like Jesse Ed Davis and Billy Gibbons and all those kind of people. It seemed like we were all struggling at one time at this one place in the Valley in Los Angeles. And it was one club of all names. It was called Magic Mushroom. I remember driving up to the place for rehearsal one afternoon, and I looked up the marquee, and it said Taj Mahal, ZZ Top. Now, none of us, we didn't have a pot to piss in and wanted to throw it out. We were borrowing amplifiers from each other and stuff. Who else was on there? Seeds, The Doors. This was just a local bar we all played at. But I remember seeing that marquee and thinking, God, look at the competition.

0: You've just heard two gems from the early days of Duane Allman, with the Escorts doing Turn On Your Love Light and Shapes of Things from the Allman Joys. Well, one person that shared the stage with Duane in the early days was former Allman Brothers Band co-lead guitarist Dickie Betts. When those two played together, it was a guitar player's dream to see what they would inspire each other to do. Dickie now shares on those memories and the impact of Duane.
1: First of all, we were great friends. Secondly, we understood what each of us were trying to do, and there was a very good, healthy competition between us without abusing the rest of the band. It wasn't a guitar sling shootout. It was more, if he played that good, I've got to play. But that is something I think that is more common. That's the way you should work with another musician, whether it's two guitar players or a piano player and a bassist. The thing Duane really brought to this band, you know, we had six band leaders, but what Duane really offered was he was intensely focused. He didn't have blinders on by any means, but he was straight ahead, positive, intensely focused. And one of his things that I'll always remember is, you know, we got to, when somebody weakens in this bunch, we can't leave them behind. The rest of us have got to grab them and pull them along until they can go. Just things like that. That was part of his leadership. But Duane was a very unique individual, very powerful person. And I've heard it said before that either you loved Duane Allman, the people that knew him, or you couldn't stand to be around him. Well, from my experience, most people loved him. The ones that didn't like him, it's because he wouldn't put up with any bullshit.
0: Thanks, Dickie. I'm Tommy Nast, and when talking about Duane Allman, you're talking about one of the greatest guitarists to ever play. And when you make a statement like that, the name Eric Clapton always seems to find its way into the conversation. It's no wonder the two found each other in the very early 70s and created one of the greatest music projects that's still a staple of great rock radio stations across the globe. Of course, we're talking about Derek and the Dominoes and the album Layla and Other Assorted Love Songs. According to Wikipedia, with the band assembled and Tom Dowd producing, Layla was recorded in its original form. The recording consisted of six guitar tracks, a rhythm track by Clapton, three tracks of harmonies played by Clapton against the main riff, a track of slide guitar by Allman, and one track with both Allman and Clapton playing duplicate solos. Here's one of the most recognizable guitar intros ever from a song everybody loves.

This is Sky Dog, the Dwayne Allman Retrospective. And when we return, Allman Brothers Derek Trucks and Warren Haynes join us, and we'll hear again from them.

0: October 29th, 1971, the day that a motorcycle accident took the life of one of the most vibrant young guitarists the music world has known. At just 24 years old, rock and roll lost Duane Allman. And here in 2013, his legacy is still as powerful as the guitar licks that he's continually remembered by.
1: Duane was a very unique individual, very powerful person. Either you loved Duane Allman, the people that knew him, or you couldn't stand to be around him.
2: I think my father is more revered now and more known now than he was then.
3: It was brother against brother growing up until we started playing music together. Then we became closer than brothers, closer than friends.
0: Welcome to Skydog, the Duane Allman retrospective and radio companion piece to one of the greatest musical collections available today. I'm Tommy Nast, and we're about to hear from daughter Galadriel Allman, current Allman Brothers band members Derek Trucks and Warren Haynes, the legendary Boss Skaggs, former Allman brother Dickie Betts, and brother Greg Allman. Not only that, but thanks to the Allman Brothers Museum, we will share some rare interview pieces with Duane Allman. To get us started, let's check out a sample of some of the significant work that Duane routinely did during his brief but impactful journey in rock and roll.

0: When you hear a medley of classics like that, it's no wonder that Duane Allman was rated second only to Jimi Hendrix on Rolling Stone's list of Rock's 100 Greatest Guitarists of All Time. I'm Tommy Nast, and many of us are familiar with his amazing contributions he made in co-founding the Allman Brothers Band, as well as the collaboration he did with Eric Clapton and Derek and the Dominoes. But when you add the likes of Aretha Franklin, Wilson Pickett, Boss Gags, Delaney and Bonnie, Ronnie Hawkins, not to mention the many sessions he went into that he didn't even want credit for, you have someone significantly special. Here's Boss Gags with a great memory of Duane.
1: I met Duane while I was recording my first U.S. album, Atlantic Records, called Boss Gags. We were looking for Duane, particularly, to be in the rhythm section. Duane was very friendly, very genuine, direct, and very positive guy. He commanded a great deal of respect from the other musicians and the engineer and people around the recording sessions. And everybody got a smile on their face when Duane walked in. He was funny, and obviously they had a very strong and friendly rapport with each other. There was something special in the air with Duane there.

0: That's one of the most passionate and intense songs the Allman Brothers Band recorded and played live. One Way Out. I'm Tommy Nast, and you're listening to Sky Dog, the Duane Allman Retrospective. Well, we told you we had some rare interview pieces from Duane, and right now we want to share an amazing story from him. Keep in mind that this was from the very early 70s, but its message still rings true about where he felt the band was going, as well as the state of music. Duane Allman.
1: A lot of groups now, it's coming down and everybody's expending all this energy in various, you know, ways to get that same old feeling out of it that Little Richard can get out of it in 5 minutes, you know, and people are finally waking up to the fact that you can expend just as much energy and stuff and get just as much of a good feeling out of a simple thing as you can out of something that's hard, you know. Music's become intellectualized and everything. Man, music is fun, you know. It's not supposed to be any heavy, deep, intense thing, man. Especially on rock music, man. That's to set you free, man. Anybody ever listen to Chuck Berry, man, or any of them cats knows that. It's hard to believe that emphasis has been put on rock music and, you know, all the money that's been made and stuff. It squashed out a lot of people that were really good folks, you know, kept them from making bread. And it's pathetic, you know, and it's pitiful. Like, nowadays, you get maybe one good record and 10 really crappy ones, you know, and they all go right up the charts together, you know, and it doesn't make any sense. It's just, like, to me, it's some people just really, you know, that don't know where rock and roll came from, will really settle for a hell of a lot less, you know, for a cheap, cruddy imitation of something that was really intense, you know, back maybe 10 or 15 years ago, that some of the Bo Diddley was really laying down, you know, and, like, they listen to some really cheap, crappy imitation of, you know, like, this Andy Kim cat, man, I heard a record by him that's just, it's a dead cop of old rock and roll. It made me want to throw up, man. It's a big, monstrous record. All this money he's making, man, he's getting his picture, and he's got it on the lipstick and billboard and everything. It's just sad, man. It's a pitiful thing.
0: A fascinating clip from Duane. Well, his daughter Galadriel has done an amazing job over the years in keeping her father's legacy top of mind, a task that must be a challenge, considering she was merely 2 years old when Duane was killed. Let's hear her thoughts on what a fantastic collection Sky Dog the box set is.
2: Oh, I was beyond pleased. You know, it was a process to decide what the packaging was going to be, and I didn't want a picture of him on the cover. You know, they had the idea of doing a classic kind of road case, and I said, you know, I've got pictures of his actual case that's really, you know, it's so unique. And when that happened, when they agreed to that, we got the pictures, and that came together, it really felt right. You know, it really felt like something he would love, you know, and the sleeves of each CD are printed on paper like that they use for guitar strings. And then on each CD, there's a printed guitar string coil, you know, and they did the different weights of strings on every disc. It's just done so beautifully. It feels like you're getting this little gift of a miniature guitar case. So it's, and EJ again found an actual pick that Phil Walden had made for my dad, and there's a replica of that. So yeah, it feels like something guitarists would really like and approve of, and that was important to me.
0: Galadriel Allman sharing her thoughts on her legendary father, Duane. Here's another Allman Brothers classic, Trouble No More.

ground was covered in tears of mothers and sweat to ashes, fire in the sky. 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

Thank you so much. The orchestra playing with us today is called the Heart of England Philharmonic.

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Now Thin Man Watts and Root Boy Slim stood tall with a creeper and bowed to no man. Scott Cohen and Ronnie Bird Foster laid a mighty groove down. One King and Ace Morton and Lancaster made a beautiful sound. 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They got their mojo working, doing the king snake crawl, crawl on.

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0: Thank you, Ken Clemson, Chloe Fiducia, and Julia Witter. Please welcome to perform folk song Jack's daughter, Aruba Red.
1: Thank you so much, everyone, for coming. It's quite an overwhelming experience putting this together, and I'm going to try and not cry in this song. Jack's grandson is going to be here in about 7 weeks. And it just means so much to all the musicians and the family that so many of you come tonight, because it just helps lift us all up and lift my dad up. And I just really feel him in the room tonight. 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

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They got their mojo working, doing the King Snake crawl, crawl on.

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0: Thank you, Ben Thompson, Chloe Fiducia and Julia Wetter. Please welcome to perform folk song, Jack's Daughter, Aruba Red.
1: Thank you so much, everyone, for coming. It's quite an overwhelming experience putting this together, and I'm going to try and not cry in this song. Jack's grandson is going to be here in about 7 weeks. And it just means so, so much to all the musicians and the family that so many of you come tonight, because it just helps lift us all up and lift my dad up. And I just really feel him in the room tonight. So thank you so much for being here.

Thank you all for coming today. Thank you so much. It means a lot. I appreciate it. Give it up for Scotty over here, everybody, one time. Tom Terry. Phil Underglass back there, ladies and gentlemen. And Marianne Cassell, everyone. Thank you so much for coming. Yeah.

Rio Grande with one of the fastest growing songs on the Texas Regional Radio Report chart company. Jody Jenkins up next. The song called

0: boys' night out, Jody Jenkins.
1: Yep,
0: good stuff, Jody. Okay, you hear the song in the background, the music being played? Well, that's my good buddy, Steve Hams. He come out with a song a while back, and he let us use it for our theme music. It's called Nowhere But Texas. Now, here's the deal. The Texas Rangers, well, they've been playing it. Yeah, when the Rangers play baseball, guess what? They're on their way, guys, and they're talking to Steve Hams right now about this song. We're going to play it later on throughout the show, so stay tuned. Don't you go anywhere. J.D. Newberry up next with a song called The Last One. J.D. Newberry hails from right up the road from Lufkin, Texas, Nacogdoches in that area. This is J.D. Newberry.

J.D. Newberry. Hey, he had a big old CD release party here in, where was that at? Oh, Livingston, Texas. Yeah, over at Busta McNutty's. Yeah, sure did. Okay, Jody Holiday. Hard to be a lady. This song right here. Let me tell you about Jody Holiday right quick. Well, we hear she might be playing on the Grand Ole Opry sometime in November. Well, right now she's been doing a lot with Chevrolet and the Dallas Cowboys and Texas State Fair. The girl's been busy. Well, it's hard to be a lady.

Hard to Be a Lady, Jolie Holiday, right here on the Texas Country Scenery Review. Hey, you can go to YouTube and check her out as well. Man, that girl's been busy. Chevrolet, NASCAR, Texas State Fair, you name it, Jolie's been there. Now she's on her way to the Grand Ole Opry. Stay tuned. We're going to be right back here at the Texas Country CD Review. And we have a bunch of country music showcases coming up over at Cooking on Wood Pit Barbecue. Stay tuned for details. Texas Country CD Review, back at you. Oh yeah, George Duke is up next. And did I tell you, you can win his CD. 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Hit the contest page. And this song never goes away.

Brad Andrews and Honey Brown. Beautiful waste of time. This young man hails from Houston, Texas, and will be at the Arena Theater December the 5th, Sunday, with Clint Black. Check it out. The Extra Mile. And this is Chris Webb.

Chris Webb, the Extra Mile. Kelly Kenning up next with a brand new song, and it's called Nothing But Smoke. As we say in Texas, nothing but smoke.

0: Ray Canning right here on the Texas Country Seated Review. I got to thank my boys over in San Saba, Texas. Skibo and all the gang at Texas 106.
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say never. Yeah, Jerry Adley, my buddy boy. Yeah, Chuck Allen Floyd, our featured artist this week. We're going to take you back a couple of years with a hit song he had out called Good Morning, Houston. This is Chuck Allen Floyd.

0: Chuck Allen Floyd right here on the Texas Country CD Review. The song was called Good Morning Houston. Yeah. Hey, and I got to say good morning to Branson and all the gang, or good night.
1: Yeah.
0: To all my buddies out at Heartland Public Radio, HPR. Love those guys. Yeah, George and all the gang. Also, Radio Siljan in Sweden. Mm-hmm, got it going on there. Country Line FM in France, and 88.9 in Tamworth, Australia. Country Music Enterprise. Yeah, love those guys. Yeah, playing all around the world. The Texas Country CD Review. Hey, don't forget about my good buddies out at CarCity.us for all the fine rides, pre-owned units. Check them out. CarCity.us. Mm-hmm, they're on the internet. Yep. Also, I gotta say, Chuck Allen Floyd is our featured artist. We're gonna be doing a lot more with Chuck Allen throughout the show. But right now, I've got a girl from Waco, Texas. Her name is Kristen Kelly. Brand new song called Lost in Yourself. You're listening to the Texas Country CD Review.

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3: Follow life, but indeed it gives me a thrill to wake up in the morning to the mockingbird's trill. Follow life, but indeed there's peace and goodwill. You're welcome as the flowers on mockingbird's hill, where the sun in the morning peeps over the hill and kisses the roses in my windowsill. My heart fills with gladness when I hear the thrill.

the day, the Bellamy Brothers. You hear that little keyboard in the middle of that song? Well, that takes you back to 1966. Yeah. Question mark in the Missourians. Remember, 96 tears? Probably don't. But anyway, I do. Me and the Bellamy boys do. Okay. All right. Anyway. Hey, I got a lot coming up. Details. I got this for you here. At Cooking on Wood Pit Barbecue, Tuesday nights, they're Kurt Carpenter's Songwriter Showcases. Yeah, we've got it going on. If you're interested, if you're a musician, if you want to come out and enjoy a fun-filled show at Cooking on Wood Pit Barbecue, you can go online and check us out, or Facebook, CookingOnWoodPitBBQ.com, or Cooking on Wood Pit Barbecue Facebook. Yeah, check them out. Here is Charlie Montague. Tomorrow is gone.

Montague. Tomorrow is gone. Coming up next, I've got some Madison Monroe. This young man hails from the Golden Triangle, Port Arthur, Texas. Yeah, he and Blue Bassard and all the Mark Chestnut gang and all the guys. I tell you what, we've got it going on here, buddy. Yeah, the Texas Country Cedar Review. Matter of fact, Madison Monroe is scheduled for the month of November to be at Cooking on Wood Pit Barbecue at the Kurt Carpenter Songwriter Showcase in Livingston, Texas. So stay tuned for details on that as well. Here is Madison Monroe, Seeing Lies.

0: lies, Madison Monroe. Hey, you know what? He hangs out with his dad quite a bit. Man, what a lucky guy, huh? Get to hang out with old dad and do what you want to do and love what you do. Son, I like it. Hey, I got to say, all my buddies over at San Saba, yeah, Skibo and the gang. We were talking about Skibo and all the gang earlier. San Saba, Texas. Hey, they treat us right when it comes to the Texas Country Seed Review. Skibo and all the gangs at Texas 106. Thanks so much. Hey, I'm Tommy. We're going to be right back. Don't you go anywhere. The Texas Country CD Review.
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0: love you drunk.
1: Well, as you can see, there's always a party going on where? At Chuck Allen Floyd's house. Yeah, I love you drunk. 1100 Springs up next. It's called This Crazy Life. Texas Country City Review.

Brian Lumley, still living the dream. Yep, he sure is. I like that guy. He's going to be our featured artist coming up soon, right here on the Texas Country Cedar Review. Coast of Colorado, Steve Helms.

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Welcome to the Texas Country CD Review. Daryl Dodd with Death, Texas, and Texas. Rangers, that is. Yeah. Chuck Allen Floyd, our featured artist this week. Yeah, good on the inside.

Chuck, Allen, Floyd, right here on the Texas Country CD Review. That song was called Good on the Inside. Chuck hails from where? Oklahoma. Matter of fact, Chuck is our featured artist this week. And we got a lot more. Angel, she's pulling the songs as we speak. Here is Jake Kellen. If love was-

little Greg Allen right here on the Texas Country CD Review, the cowboy way. Like it, Hey, carcity.us is the place to be, what? Looking at on the old internet? You know why? Because they've got the best pre-owned units around, cars and trucks. Check them out, carcity.us. Yep.

Livingston, hey, people like me. That boy is scheduled to come to Livingston, Texas, yeah, for a concert. Probably, let's see, maybe at the VFW? Well, we're going to find out. Stay tuned for details. Coming up next, Wild Horses with a brand new song called Back Road Home.

band is called Wild Horses, Back Road Home. Yep, good stuff, guys. Clint Martin up next, and he's got a brand new song, and it's called The Lady She Is. And you heard it first, where? Texas Country CD Review.

Kevin Fowler. Pound sign. Right here on the Texas Country City Review. Nowhere but Texas is the theme song you hear in the background. Well, guess what, ladies and gentlemen, boys and girls? This is Steve Hamms with his hit song, Nowhere But Texas.

College in Texas boy, Philip Thomas, should have been in a love song. Our featured artist this week has been Chuck Allen Floyd. This is an album cut off of Chuck's brand new album, and the song is called Nothing But Hard Times. This is Chuck Allen Floyd.

Chuck Allen Floyd, Nothing But Hard Times. Hey, I gotta say thanks to Chuck Allen Floyd for being our featured artist this week. You've been listening to the Texas Country CD Review. I'm Tommy Mauser from Stryker Studios in beautiful, beautiful East Texas. I love it here. Yeah, good stuff, huh? Angela Mauser, the producer this week. Thanks so much, girlfriend. Tammy Millspaugh, Texas Record Chick Promotions. David and all the gang at the Texas Regional Radio Report Chart Company. We'll see you next week. Texas Country CD Review, back at you. Oh yeah, George Duke is up next. And did I tell you, you can win his CD. Go to Texas Country.

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1: Well, well, I got pigs, I got cows, I got sheep, I got all kind of animals on the train.

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Thank you so much. The orchestra playing with us today is called the Heart of England Philharmonic.

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I had another clever line right here, but I forgot what it said. 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